0: DJ Peter in the mix.
1: Pro DJ Zone.
2: The whispers in the morning.
3: Oh, yes.
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0: 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Would you cry if you saw me crying? And would you save my soul tonight? 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
1: 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I mean, stop whatever you're doing, because Jack Subversion's about to come through with a couple of friends. With a new generation. 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We'll take you there. 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

0: merci.
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0: Oh, thanks so much. Thank you. Oh, you sound amazing.
1: Elle a écouté, elle a
2: ouais, elle adore.
0: Fucking.
2: Elle adore.
1: C'est cool.
0: Fuck yeah.
1: Moi aussi, j'aime beaucoup.
3: There's one thing I wanted to do, and I wanted to make it special since this was my first time ever performing in Paris. I don't know if you are aware, but I'm a big fan of this gentleman about to walk on stage with me to grace me with his verse. Please make some noise for Black Hair, ladies and gentlemen. Of RIP, just for like 2 seconds before you come with the guys. 1 moment. You ready? You just chill.